Attack! It's not me, it's a gaze. Keep it in that low in every day. And if you get a little job, just move out the cover. Don't let it call your friends. I'm gonna be going down the street. I said, what, Jack?